0: The Pretenders and 92.3 The Fox have got another feel-good story for you, El Paso. A chef has gone viral for showing how to feed a family of four for as little as $5 while still making the meals yummy. His name is Maurice Chef Mo Levine, and he shares budget-friendly recipes using simple ingredients. He was inspired by a mother who was struggling, and he wanted to help her, so he shifted his content to focus on people facing food insecurity. His says that with the right skills, affordable meals can still feel like high-quality dining. Oh, $5. Yeah, I'm going to have to look him up. His name is Maurice Chef Mo. Like Mo, M-O-E. You got to look him up. I'm going to look him up. See what I can cook up for tonight. 92.3 The Fox.
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0: 92.3 The Fox. That is it. That is it for me. El paso ya me voy. De aquí me despido. Have yourself a great evening, a safe one, and always keep it right here on 92.3 The Fox. Y hasta mañana, si osito quiere.
1: Juan Coral for Noticias El Paso this Monday afternoon, bringing you the most recent news from El Paso, Ciudad Juarez, and Las Cruces. Over the weekend, a single vehicle collision occurred near Loma Land that involved a motorcycle. One person was transported to a nearby hospital with serious injuries, but no other details have been released at this time. The investigation is ongoing. All lanes heading east on I-10 to Clint have been closed with severe traffic congestion. An accident occurred at about 10:30 a.m. involving multiple vehicles. It was confirmed that multiple people sustained life-threatening injuries and were transported through a helicopter to nearby hospitals. This investigation also continues. The Crime Against Persons Unit responded to the 800 block of Talbot regarding a death unattended of a Hispanic male in his late 40s. The call came in at about 9:40 a.m. and the preliminary investigation appears that there was no foul play suspected. For more details on these stories, check us out on social media and follow us on Facebook at El Paso Ya. Be sure to catch us at 5 and 10, your most watched local newscast in the borderline.
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Why settle for one when you can have two? I'm Roxy, and I'm doubling down on your favorite music. 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I'll be playing two songs back-to-back from the same artist all hour long. 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And don't forget to hear me, Roxy, weekday afternoons from 3 to 7.

Hey, what's up, El Paso? Your girl Roxy here, and I want you to know I really love to bring you the feel-good stories of the hour. When your days are so chaotic,

0: and crazy, and maybe sometimes they bring you down. I want to bring you up. 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
1: Juan Corral for Noticias El Paso this Monday afternoon, bringing you the most recent news from El Paso, Ciudad Juarez, and Las Cruces. Over the weekend, a single vehicle collision occurred near Loma Land that involved a motorcycle. One person was transported to a nearby hospital with serious injuries, but no other details have been released at this time. The investigation is ongoing. All lanes heading east on I-10 to Clint have been closed with severe traffic congestion. An accident occurred at about 10:30 a.m. involving multiple vehicles. It was confirmed that multiple people sustained life-threatening injuries and were transported through a helicopter to nearby hospitals. This investigation also continues. The Crime Against Persons Unit responded to the 800 block of Talbot regarding a death unattended of a Hispanic male in his late 40s. The call came in at about 9:40 a.m., and the preliminary investigation appears that there was no foul play suspected. For more details on these stories, check us out on social media and follow us on Facebook at El Paso Ya. Be sure to catch us at 5 and 10, your most watched local newscast in the borderline.
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0: It's Rock and Roll James inviting every classic rock fan out there to tune in to me every morning. There's more rocking and less yapping. That's what I do. I play plenty of music and I do a little bit of talking. And it's right here every single morning from 6 a.m. to 10 a.m. on 92.3 The Fox.
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2: Juan Corral for Noticias El Paso this Monday afternoon, bringing you the most recent news from El Paso, Ciudad Juarez, and Las Cruces. Over the weekend, a single vehicle collision occurred near Loma Land that involved a motorcycle. One person was transported to a nearby hospital with serious injuries, but no other details have been released at this time. The investigation is ongoing. All lanes heading east on I-10 to Clint have been closed with severe traffic congestion. An accident occurred at about 10:30 a.m. involving multiple vehicles. It was confirmed that multiple people sustained life-threatening injuries and were transported through a helicopter to nearby hospitals. This investigation also continues. The Crime Against Persons Unit responded to the 800 block of Talbot regarding a death unattended of a Hispanic male in his late 40s. The call came in at about 9:40 a.m. and the preliminary investigation appears that there was no foul play suspected. For more details on these stories, check us out on social media and follow us on Facebook.

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So, reminding you, I'm on every morning from 6 a.m. to 10 a.m. Monday through Friday. It's Rock and Roll James on 92.3 The Fox. 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
1: 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About the shack outside the game. You know what I'm talking about. 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

0: Why settle for one when you can have two? I'm Roxy, and I'm doubling down on your favorite music. Every Thursday at 4 p.m., we're hitting the airwaves with the Fox Happy Hour. I'll be playing two songs back-to-back from the same artist all hour long. 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

0: 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Girl Roxy here, and I want you to know I really love to bring you the feel-good stories of the hour where your days are so chaotic and crazy, and maybe sometimes they bring you down. I want to bring you up. 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

0: What a rocking song. Brad Gillis on guitar there. It's Night Ranger right here on 92.3 The Fox. Some Queen before that kicked off the hour with Lynyrd Skynyrd. We're waking up early every day right here on 92.3 The Fox. I'm Rock and Roll James. Good morning.
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0: Eminence Front, 92.3 The Fox. That's The Who. I'm Rock and Roll James. Currently at 75 degrees. Going to be sunny to partly cloudy today. A stray shower or thunderstorm is possible. Got a 20% chance. 97 degrees will be your high. Not as hot as it was last week. Tonight, partly cloudy. A stray shower or thunderstorm is possible as well. Still that 20%, and 75 will be your low.
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0: 92.3 The Fox, Rock and Roll James. It is Tuesday, June 30th, the last day of June, 51 years ago, 1975. Cher married Greg Allman 4 days after divorcing Sonny Bono. The couple split after 10 days, followed by a three-year on-and-off marriage. You know how that goes. 49 years ago, 1977, Marvel Comics launched a comic book based on the rock band Kiss. Blood from each band member was drawn by a registered nurse, witnessed by a notary public, and poured into the vats of red ink used for printing the comic at Marvel's Borden Ink Plant in Depew, New York. I remember that. I was a kid in elementary. I think I was in fourth grade when that happened. And I had a magazine, and it had the guys from Kiss having blood drawn from them for the comic book. And everybody wanted the comic book. Got more rock on the way, 92.3 The Fox.
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0: 92.3 The Fox, Rock and Roll James. Well, who'll stop the rain? That's if we get any. There's about a 15 to 20% chance of a stray shower or thunderstorm today. But lots of sunshine other than that. Highs 97. Tonight, partly cloudy skies. A stray shower or thunderstorm is possible as well. Still that 15, 20% and lows 75. That's your weather for El Paso, Las Cruces, Juarez, right here with 92.3 The Fox.
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0: 92.3, the Fox kicked it off with Doobie Brothers. Listen to the music. Aerosmith, Back in the Saddle. Bryan Adams, Summer of 69. Doors, Roadhouse Blues, and Cat Scratch Fever with Ted Nugent. Is that a heavy-duty rock block or what? 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
3: It's Cesar Martinez with your Sports Shorts, bringing it his local and sports news. 2026 international football action. Yesterday in the 2026 FIFA World Cup round of 32, Brazil eliminated Japan after a 2-1 victory. Paraguay make history after eliminating the World Cup giants Germany in a thriller 4-3 win in penalties, while Morocco also eliminates Netherlands after an exciting 3-2 victory in penalties. The round of 32 continues today, so stay tuned to what goes on in the 2026 FIFA World Cup. 2026 Major League Baseball action. Yesterday, to name a few, the White Sox beat the Orioles with a dominant 8-2 victory. The Tigers marked a 7-3 win over the Yankees. The Cubs defeated the San Diego Padres in a close 3-2 victory. And the Dodgers beat the Athletics with a 9-4 win. So stay tuned to what goes on in the MLB and more matches today. And don't forget, you can get great Honda deals at 923thefox.com.
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Paul McCartney, 92.3 The Fox. You know, earlier I played the Doobie Brothers at the top of the hour, and man, I forgot to mention, they're coming to the El Paso's Don Haskins Center.

0: And that's happening August 16th. We're going to have some free tickets to give away, so be tuned in for your chance to win some tickets to Santana and the Doobie Brothers, an ultimate classic concert here in El Paso.
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0: Talk, Rock and Roll James, Billy Idol, White Wedding. It is the 30th of June. It's the last day. It's the last day. If it's your birthday today, it's the end of your birthday month. But you're celebrating with Terry Funk, one of my all-time favorite wrestlers. 82 years old he would have been the day he passed away in 2023. Vincent D'Onofrio is having a birthday today. You know him as Kingpin in the series Daredevil, but you probably know him a lot better as Pyle, man, that soldier that goes nuts at boot camp in the movie Full Metal Jacket. He's 67 years old today. Yngwie Malmsteen, man, I remember everybody wanted to be Yngwie Malmsteen. Well, the guitar players, right? They all wanted to be Yngwie Malmsteen. 63 years old today, man. Mike Tyson, one of the greatest heavyweight boxers in the history of boxing, is 60 years old today. And Pantera's lead singer, Phil Anselmo, is 58 years old. Happy birthday to Phil. Happy birthday to all of you.
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0: 92.3 The Fox, Rock and Roll James. I'm out of here, man. Enjoy your Taco Tuesday. Up next, Mike G. He'll have some tacos for you full of classic hits. At lunch, man, he's got the all-request lunch hour. And then Foxy Roxy comes on in at 3 o'clock. She'll take care of you for the rest of the day.
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0: All right, let's roll in the box. 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I might get that off.
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right, a very good Tuesday morning. You're listening to 92.3 The Fox. Mike Guerrero here with Jets. Mike G. Time with Aerosmith. It's time to walk this way on The Fox 92.3.

0: And she was Talking Heads, All Classics, 92.3. The Fox, Mike G here with you. 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No matter if it's hot, cold, or whatever the weatherman will make up. Let's take a look at that forecast. It'll be sunny for your Tuesday with a high of 97. No triple digit? No. All right. A low of 72. There is kind of like a 20% chance of rain possible. We need some. Partly cloudy for your Wednesday with a high of 97. And then on Thursday, partly cloudy with a high of 99. Currently, it's 84 degrees here in the Sun City. And this update brought to you by Sobeys, where Sobeys has the perfect forecast for the comfort of your home. We have a perfect celebration for you on July 4th for the 4th of July. It's Solana Spirit of America celebration to honor the 250th birthday with a free fireworks. This spectacular. We're talking about the Shops of Solana, okay? The Fox will be out there. I will be out there on the 4th of July from 12 to 3. They're at Star Western Wear. They're going to have a big, big thing. It's a free fireworks. It says, come for the shopping, stay for the celebration. For free admission, free parking, indoor vendor market beginning at 11 a.m., outdoor vendor market with food trucks, a food village, live performances from the Memphis Band at Fairpoint. Going to have some live DJs out there and water slides, face painting for the kids. You can take pictures with Lady Liberty and Uncle Sam. And a patriotic costume contest will be out there. A birthday cake to honor the 250th. And then a big, big fireworks display. Spectacular thing going on. So make sure you join us on Saturday. I will be out there from 12 to 3 at the Shops of Solana Star Western Wear for a big 4th of July celebration.
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0: Can't find my way home. It's Blind Faith on Classics 92.3. The Fox. We are going to be out and about this week. I was telling you about Saturday, 4th of July. We'll be out at the Shops of Solana for a big celebration. And we will be this Thursday out for the Bravo Takeover at Bravo Cadillac at 6555 Montana. Talking about the big 4th of July sales event. Talking about Mike's Pick. They gave me a pre-owned certified vehicle. It's already been marked down, and I mark it down even more. We take a video. We show it on our social media, Instagram and Facebook, and just some great deals. You can go sell your car as well at the Car Buying Center. You can also check out the great Cadillacs, some at 40K, and also those great pre-owned certified vehicles that come with warranty and now come with a $300 gift card. For gas, a gas card. It's a gas card. That's what I should have said.
1: Yes.
0: That's what's going on. 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

Just a little past 11 o'clock, and you're listening to 92.3 The Fox. Mike Guerrero here with you. We're going to take it to the streets. It's the Doobies on The Fox.

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0: That's the top. ZZ Top got me under pressure. All classics. 92.3 The Fox. Mike G here with you. Let's take a look at our forecast. Sunny for today with a high of 97. There's like a slight chance of rain possible. A low of 77. Partly cloudy for your Wednesday with a high of 97. And partly cloudy on Thursday with a high of 99. Currently 87 degrees and a big show coming to El Paso. And we got your tickets. We're talking about Santana and the Doobie Brothers. The Doobie Brothers going to open up for Santana August 16th, Don Haskins Center. And we have some tickets for you to win. Might even be later this afternoon. Might even be tomorrow. I think it might be tomorrow. Just giving you a little heads up. Chance for you to win some tickets to see Santana and the Doobie Brothers performing over at the Don Haskins Center. 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But try to win them right here on the Fox 92.3.
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0: and the Sunshine of Your Love. That is Cream, All Classics 92.3 The Fox, and about 23 minutes away from a beautiful Tuesday afternoon and the All Request Cafe. 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And coming up at 12:35, it's a chance for you to win 2 taco plates al pastor from the great Tacos Chinampa. 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So at any Tacos Chinampa in town, you buy 1 taco al pastor plate, you get the next one free. But I'm going to give you 2 free ones with Mike's Music Trivia. I'm looking for a question, so let's get ready to go. If you'd like to hit me up early, hit me up. 915-880-9292 for the All Request Cafe.
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What would you like to hear today? Hit me up right now if you'd like. 915, of course, 880-9292. 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And coming up at 12:35-ish, I've got my question ready for Mike's Music Trivia. 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
4: All right. Welcome to the All Request Cafe, a beautiful Tuesday edition. A little warm out there, huh? Well, come inside, man. Take a load off and let's have some fun. 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We play Mike's Music Trivia. 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Plus, I'm going to give you 2 taco plates al pastor. So, yeah, let's go ahead and you tell me what to play. You run the show, okay? I'm just the server, okay? 880-9292 is where you get your orders on in. 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All right. Andres Cruz asked me for Life's Been Good. Sorry, it took a couple of days. We were out last week, and I'm taking care of you today with this great song right here from Joe Walsh. 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

0: 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Very popular here at the All Request Cafe on 92.3 The Fox. Mike Guerrero here with you, serving them up, serving up your requests. 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Okay, coming up at 12:35 is chance for you to win two taco plates al pastor from Tacos Chinampa. Remember, it's Tuesday, so it's two for Tuesday at Tacos Chinampa. Buy one taco plate al Tacos al Pastor. Get the next one free. Two for Tuesday going on at all Tacos Chinampa, okay? Make sure you hit them up. Tell them Mike G sent you. All right, coming up at 12:35, get ready for that because I want to give away some tacos. More orders coming up right here. Talking about your requests right here on 92.3 The Fox at the All Request Cafe.
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1: Hey, Mike G. Hey. How you doing, brother?
0: How you doing?
1: Been all right. 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
1: Hey, Matt.
0: Hey.
1: Today is my sister's birthday.
0: Yeah?
1: And I would like to dedicate a song for her, please.
0: Okay.
1: Sister Christian, please.
0: And what's her name?
1: Rosemary, and her name is Angie.
0: All right, happy birthday.

0: Reminds me of the movie Boogie Nights for some strange reason. You need to watch that part. All right. It's the All Request Cafe on 92.3. The Fox, Mike G here with you, where I want to give you some tacos. In fact, two taco plates al pastor from Tacos Chinampa. Four great locations, 3343 Saul Kleinfeld, 6110 Gateway East, 7500 North Mesa, and 800 Yarborough. All right, answer this question. Be caller number four at the same time. We'll hook you up, okay? Today is the 82nd birthday of Glenn Sherrock. Glenn Sherrock, the lead singer, songwriter, and a founding member of this band from Australia. He's turning 82 today. They were here was it earlier this year or is it last year? Tremendous show, man. They opened up for another great group. Anyways, give me the name of this group from Australia. Glenn Sherrock was the lead singer and guitarist and co-founding member of. That easy, okay? Coming back with an e-quest for some Bob Seger. It's time to turn the page. Next on the All Request Cafe.
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0: Hey, the Fox in the All Request Cafe. Your caller four. Hey, how you doing today?
1: Doing really good.
0: All right, let's hook you up with some tacos from Tacos Chinampa. Today is the 82nd birthday of Glenn Chirac, the lead singer, singer-songwriting member, and also co-founding member of this band from Australia. And it's not Men at Work, and it's not AC/DC. Who could it be?
1: I think it's Little River Band.
0: You are correct, sir. Congratulations, you're my winner. I'm going to hook you up with two taco plates al pastor from Tacos Chinampa. Enjoy.
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0: That's another tequila sunrise after lunch, if it's right there. It's the Eagles. Mike Guerrero here with ya. Hope you're enjoying your Tuesday afternoon. I'll let you know that we're going to be out and about on the 4th of July. You can come out to Solana. The Spirit of America celebration is going on to celebrate the 250th birthday of our nation. Free fireworks display, a lot of stuff. Bring out the kids. Talking about also some great live music with the Memphis Band and the Fairpoint. We're going to be out there from 12 to 3. Of course, they're going to have free face painting, water slides for the kids. Lady Liberty and Uncle Sam will be out there for photo opportunities. It's going to be a patriotic costume contest as well. So plenty of stuff to win and enjoy and have some fun. We're going to be out there from 12 to 3 on the 4th of July over at Star Western Wear at the Shops of Solanas. Make your plans to join us.
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Oh, yeah. Requested REO Speedwagon and Roll with the Changes. Speaking of requests, I'm Mike Guerrero, by the way, and I'm getting Sunday ready to go. It's going to be a 4th of July weekend, so even though it's going to be on the 5th of July, I'm going to do an homage and a salute to the 4th of July, okay? That's what we'll do. Some patriotic oldies. Yeah, there's some. We've done them in the past. And, of course, the show makes with you, with your requests and dedications and birthdays and shout-outs. Saludos.

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All classics, 92.3 The Fox. Mike Guerrero on my way out. Foxy Roxy coming on in, helping you on your drive home. Those feel-good stories and a whole lot of fun right here on The Fox.

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America, 92.3 The Fox. America is going to be celebrated this weekend. Yes, it is a Tuesday. We're getting closer and closer to the weekend, 4th of July. What do you have planned? Barbecue, of course. Coming up, Fleetwood Mac, right now, ELO, 92.3 The Fox.

0: Fleetwood Mac on 92.3 The Fox. All right, El Paso, let's talk about the weather for tonight and tomorrow. Tomorrow's Wednesday, so we can plan accordingly, right? For tonight, lows around 75, and for tomorrow, Wednesday, highs around 96 with a 20% chance of rain, slight chance. And then Wednesday night, lows around 74. That is your weather update on 92.3 The Fox.
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0: Can you imagine seeing that? Being performed up close and personal, it can happen. August the 16th. Yes, Santana. And Doobie Brothers are going to be here at the Don Hoskins Center. Can't miss out. August the 16th. And guess who's going to be giving away tickets? We are. You got to be listening for your chance to win them. Mike G and the rest of the crew, you never know when. We might be out and about in the streets too. Got to become a friend on social media so you can find out what we're up to, where we're going, what we're giving. It all happens right here from 92.3 The Fox.
1: Juan Coral for Noticias El Paso this Tuesday afternoon, bringing you the most recent news from El Paso, Ciudad Juarez, and Las Cruces. Last night, two fires broke out in central El Paso. The large structure fire prompted firefighters at the intersection of Octavia and Yandel, where the fire hit two buildings. The call came in at 9:38 p.m., and no injuries were reported. However, it caused a partial roof collapse on both buildings. The El Paso County invited members of the media to attend a press conference covering 4th of July safety. Officials outlined public safety measures, traffic management, and law enforcement operations. Happening in Las Cruces, the local police department have announced sobriety checkpoints ahead of 4th of July weekend. Las Cruces police warn drivers that they will be on the lookout for impaired drivers not only during this holiday, but also during the entire month of July. For more details on these stories, check us out on social media and follow us on Facebook at El Paso Ya. Be sure to catch us at 5 and 10, your most watched local newscast in the morning.
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92.3 The Fox. All right, are you going to be doing some traveling this 4th of July weekend? Well, I got some tips on what not to carry, not to put in your TSA bin at the airport. I got that coming up. Stick around on 92.3 The Fox. Some Pink Floyd.

0: Somebody to Love, Queen on 92.3, The Fox. All right, El Paso, I was talking to you about this earlier. Summer travel season is upon us. Are you going to be traveling? Well, being at the airport can be a little bit stressful and anxiety and everything, right? According to travel experts, here are the items you should never place in a TSA bin. Of course, some of the stuff we do know, but other things you're like, all right, that makes sense. Wallets and cash. Of course, take all your cash and put in your wallet and then put your wallet inside a bag. If you lose cash and it's lost inside a TSA machine, the government will not return it. Andale. Passport or ID? It's the same with your wallet. Just put it in a bag safely. Your phone. Apparently, TSA lines are the number one place for stolen smartphones. Watches and jewelry. Basically anything small and valuable. You just don't want to put it there. Loose lithium batteries or power banks because they are a fire risk. Let me see what else. Headphones, glasses, and neck pillows. But not because you might lose them. It's because the TSA bin are loaded with germs. And those items are, you know, they're about to touch your face, your neck, your body, your skin. Yeah, you don't want to put those because they're so full of germs. I mean, people put their shoes on there sometimes. It's just kind of gross. Did you know that between 90,000 and 100,000 items are left at the airport security every month in the U.S.? Don't let it be your items, y'all. Don't let it be your items. There you go. That's just a few things you should never put in a TSA bin at the airport in case you're going to be traveling. 92.3, The Fox.
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0: David Bowie on 92.3 The Fox. All right, El Paso, I've got your feel-good story of the hour. And this is really awesome. I do hope that something like this spreads all over the United States and becomes a thing here in the U.S. A hospital in London opened a rooftop garden designed specifically for critical care patients. This allows people on life support to spend some time outdoors while continuing to receive full medical treatment. The garden can hold up to 6 patients at a time with specialized equipment, providing power and oxygen just as they would receive inside the ICU. Doctors hope the access to fresh air and nature will reduce their stress. Yes. Yes. I mean, we've all been to hospitals, whether it's for ourselves or for our loved ones. And you know that it's horrible to just stay there. First of all, to be in the hospital, right? Of course, you don't want to be there. But then to be there locked up in a room for days, for weeks, for months even. Wouldn't it be nice to go or you yourself or take your loved ones out on the rooftop in a garden? And I was looking at pictures. They've got like a greenhouse garden roof type of thing. And there are plants and flowers and just really beautiful. They set up really nice. How awesome would that be for our loved ones to be out there in the garden just, you know, enjoying it as much as they can rather than being in a room all the time? This is what I mean. I really hope that this is something that happens everywhere. And here in the United States, that would be awesome. A rooftop garden in a hospital. Genius. Bravo. Bravo. That's your feel good story of the hour. 92.3, The Fox.
1: Juan Coral for Noticias El Paso this Tuesday afternoon, bringing you the most recent news from El Paso, Ciudad Juarez, and Las Cruces. Last night, 2 fires broke out in central El Paso. The large structure fire prompted firefighters at the intersection of Octavia and Yandel, where the fire hit 2 buildings. The call came in at 9:38 p.m., and no injuries were reported. However, it caused a partial roof collapse on both buildings. The El Paso County invited members of the media to attend a press conference covering 4th of July safety. Officials outlined public safety measures, traffic management, and law enforcement operations. Happening in Las Cruces, the local police department have announced sobriety checkpoints ahead of 4th of July weekend. Las Cruces police warn drivers that they will be on the lookout for impaired drivers not only during this holiday, but also during the entire month of July. For more details on these stories, check us out on social media and follow us on Facebook at El Paso Ya. Be sure to catch us at 5 and 10, your most watched local newscast in the morning.
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Oh my goodness, this just came up on my newsfeed. The McDonald's fried apple pie is back on the menu for a limited time. 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

0: Rod Stewart on 92.3 The Fox. I've got your celebrity cheese, El Paso. The sad story of DeVay Chase's death just got sadder. Yes, DeVay Chase. She is the one that did the voice for Lilo and Stitch. Yeah, she rose to fame as the voice of Lilo in the original animated version of Lilo and Stitch. And, well, we just found out that according to the coroner's report, she died of AIDS. Chronic poly substance use was also a factor. That means she ingested more than one drug in a short period of time. DeVay was only 35 years old when she died on June the 16th. She'd been admitted to an L.A. hospital due to malnutrition. Her alleged boyfriend, Roy Hernandez, claimed she had meningitis and several blood infections that turned her body septic. Yeah, she was in Lilo and Stitch. Her voice was Lilo. She also played the evil ghost girl, Samara, in The Ring. Remember that movie where the girl gets out of the TV? That's her. That's who DeVay is. And Jake Gyllenhaal's little sister in Donnie Darko. That right there is DeVay Chase. Her other credits include Big Love, Sabrina the Teenage Witch, and ER. She disappeared from Hollywood in 2016, and her last decade was marked by addiction, homelessness, and estrangement from her family. Her mom said that she hadn't seen her since 2019 when she just got lost. She was out just doing drugs. Her mom tried to get her into rehab, and they tried to do everything possible for her, but she just kept running away and being lost and, you know, being out there homeless. And with the homeless people and also doing drugs is where they think she contracted AIDS. Pobrecita, may she rest in peace. That's DeVay Chase, the voice of Lilo and Stitch, and the girl from The Ring, the scary girl, the one that comes out of the TV. That's your celebrity cheese on 92.3 The Fox.
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3: It's Cesar Martinez with your sports shorts, bringing it his local and sports news. 2026 international football action. Yesterday in the 2026 FIFA World Cup round of 32, Brazil eliminated Japan after a 2-1 victory. Paraguay make history after eliminating the World Cup giants Germany in a thriller 4-3 win in penalties, while Morocco also eliminates Netherlands after an exciting 3-2 victory in penalties. The round of 32 continues today, so stay tuned to what goes on in the 2026 FIFA World Cup. 2026 Major League Baseball action. Yesterday, to name a few, the White Sox beat the Orioles with a dominant 8-2 victory. The Tigers marked a 7-3 win over the Yankees. The Cubs defeated the San Diego Padres in a close 3-2 victory. And the Dodgers beat the Athletics with a 9-4 win. So stay tuned to what goes on in the MLB and more matches today. And don't forget, you can get great Honda deals at 923thefox.com.
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Cream on 92.3 The Fox, your feel-good story of the hour, El Paso. Ah, this is awesome. I love reading stories like this, finding out about people that there is out there, good people. A school resource officer in Phoenix paid to rent an entire movie theater for 144 middle school students after funding for their planned field trip fell through. And for many of the students, it was their first time ever going to a movie theater. Oh, that's awesome. His name is Officer Sean Revy, and he covered the cost for tickets, popcorn, drinks, and candy.

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9: 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But hurry, these deals end July 7th. Rudolph Volkswagen on the west side of El Paso at I-10 and Red Road.
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